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9: 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Sean the Sheep, the beast of Mossy Bottom. 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

0: ta tiegħi bħalissa l-ġdida ta' Ash The Cat Stop the Wedding fejn Nerissa Mbej. 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
12: 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Sean the Sheep, the beast of Mossy Bottom. 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

0: Sivan, Party for A, 97 Bay, u invadanna l-impartikolari jagħmel party. 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

0: Hello, you. Right, weather-wise tonight, rest of the day going to be nice and dry for you. No rain today. It's felt like summer again, hasn't it, today? Been really nice. Been like 28. Tomorrow, a bit more cloudier with less of a temperature. Hey, you. It's Ben Glover. Right, let's take you home then across Malta and Gozo with Slater and Cat's Eye, all on Bay Drive next.
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It's Ben Glover on Bay Drive. I know. It's strange being here, but it's so nice being here at the same time. I'm loving it. Right, let's do another in a moment's time to talk to you. Let's do this amazing woman who's done really well for herself since 2021. All over your socials, of course. Here she is now with this Great Expectation, Sienna Spiro, which does sound like a beauty salon somewhere here in Malta, don't you?

Bay Drive, this is Ben Glover. It is a fake Friday, which means we'll head into Friday with some great songs on your Thursday. I know it's confusing, but come on, it's almost the weekend. So back at you in a bit with Doja Cat, Agora Hills, and Bruno Mars, I Just Might, next.

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Bay Drive, it's Ben Glover on your way home for a Thursday. Gotta say, this is pretty, pretty special. Played at Fort Manuel recently. His thoughts on Malta, of all the things he could have said, you know, one of the greatest phrases of all time, and been up there with like some of the greatest speeches of all time. It was Hugel who said, Malta, we made history. Anyway, here he is with this. The amazing Moving to the Sun on Bay Drive on your way home. I'm moving.

0: 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Hello, you. Organised but beautiful chaos on your radio. That's what I've decided to announce as Bay Breakfast with Jamie, Laura and Wayne. We are loving their stunning efforts in the mornings. When you wake up, and on Saturdays from 10 till 1 as well. So if you just can't get enough of them during the week, they're on a Saturday as well. Loads of stuff on the socials this week. Make sure you follow 897 Bay Official on the socials right now, and they'll be back tomorrow morning for a Friday. I just think it's going to be even more beautiful chaos on a Friday tomorrow for the weekend. Check them out tomorrow. I will do you some Olivia Dean and some Jungle, and it's coming next.
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A 97 Bay Drive, it's Ben Glove. I hope you're well. Listen, you haven't been sucked into some old paradox or previous life. I'm here today. I'm just passing. I just thought, can I have a go? Just get back on it again, if it's all right with the boss. Yeah, here we are, driving you home. I've got to say, a lot's happened since I was last on this radio station, including I am the proud owner of a university-age child. And I know what it's like as well, having to be a parent when you have to go to uni. So please, if you're going to uni and it's like, you know, your first couple of weeks or whatever, just bearing in mind as parents are quite anxious about it. I'm kind of glad I'm not back at uni. I am in a way, I'm doing long distance learning, I'm doing a course at the moment, but fact is, the beautiful thing about doing a long distance course compared to going to university is I actually find myself a parking space. You're

It's Bay Drive. This is Ben. It's a pre-Ken then, and so let's celebrate with some big tunes on your way home, heading into another happy week.

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12: Gonna be dry for the rest of the evening, so your way home's gonna be fine. You are also gonna be having a nice dry night tonight. Tomorrow, much the same as today, a little bit cloudier, little drop in temperature, but it's all gonna be good in the hood. Right, coming next then, let's take you home with Alex Warren Fever Dream, Silver Bumper on tonight, and how about this for a Thursday? What a tune to head into the weekend with. Blessings, Calvin Harris.
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11: With Mr. Riley, celebrating 50 years of Mr. Riley.

Bay Drive. This is Ben. Hope you're well. It's Ben Glover here then for a little bit of a one-off appearance. I know. I'm having a great time though. And I'll tell you what I used to love about this time of year was when it was Freshers Week and we gave away loads of stuff. We gave away loads of merch and we've still got loads of merch to give away as well. If you're heading towards the uni tomorrow, it's going to be the Eden Spin Wheel to win vouchers to the Eden Cinemas, bowling and the restaurant. There's loads up for grabs. You need to take yourself a bag for life tomorrow, all right? Take yourself that bag for life and get yourself there to the uni for your chance. Don't just get the freebies, but also catch our new lot on Bay Breakfast, of which we are going to talk more about next here on 897 Bay after Daniel Bedingfield and Sabrina Carpenter on your way home.

0: It's Bay Drive. It's Ben Glover. Hope you're well for a Thursday. As you know, absolute chaos ensues everywhere that Jamie goes, from Jamie, Lara and Wayne in the mornings. Now, not only that, but when he gets a microphone, it literally is an absolute nightmare of chaos. And that includes at university this week for Freshers Week. Now, if you've not seen him on patrol with a microphone, I'm pretty sure he's going to get himself in trouble one day from what he says and what he's been talking about. You can find out more on our socials at 897 Bay Official. And I'll tell you what, he's not just popular with you as students, he's really popular with your mum as well. You can find out more and why. Go to our socials right now. And while you're doing it, I'll take you home with George Ezra and I'll do your Stella Lafferty's coming next.
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It's Ben Glover on 897 Bay Drive. Hope you're well. Sonny Federa on the way for you, Say Something. And this guy, do you know what the most asked question about his life is when it comes to interviews? Is actually, can he swim? And according to him, and even AI, we've tracked it down, we've checked it. Teddy Swims cannot officially swim. To be fair, neither can I. That's why I need the motor across to follow me as a lifeguard everywhere I go. I took a

0: 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This is Ben Glover. We are going to take home with Zara Larsson and Miles Smith next. But while you're doing that, just head now to our socials at 897 Bay Malta. You can see there the dog that stopped the tennis world because they wanted a belly rub. Now, if you've got a long-haired chihuahua or a chihuahua like me, yeah, I've got one. I look ridiculous with him, but we are best mates. When I was running the Malta Marathon back in February, there was some guy with eight of them. Eight of them on the regional road there. And they all seem to stand up on their back legs for a belly rub. They're weird, which is probably why I've actually got one. Check out more on our content on our socials at 897 Bay Official right now. And I'll take you home with the latest on the roads coming next.
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6: If you're heading round the regional road around KSU, really, really busy there for you, especially as it's kicking out of time, heading to Osira and also MC'd on the seafront as well. If you're heading around Swee, just make sure if you're heading along the main road there at Mikhail Anton Vasali Road, it's going to be really busy, especially heading to Pender Gardens as well. Well hectic round there. Public transport's all right, no problems on the ferries. All good so far if you're heading around Gozo, apart from a little bit busy if you're heading around Victoria, especially if you're on the Trek Fortunato Mitzi Road there. But apart from that, it's all good in the hood. And let's take you home with Zara Larsson next.
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It's Bay Drive on your way home with me, Ben Glover. Can we just pay homage and say hello to all those parents who may be driving you about at the moment? And this mainly happens to dads. It's the dads who may be in the passenger seat at the moment whilst you're driving, or maybe if they're driving, they always put their arm on the door card and their hand into the little sort of handle above their head, above the door. Only dads do that. Have you noticed that? Only dads ever do that. I think they're trying to replicate the fact that they've got one of those train horns, you know, the big American horns, they pull the cord down, or if it's got a big horn on the actual lorry. I think that's what they're trying to do there. But only dads do that. Is that true? Let us know. Whilst you're doing it, let's do you some Jamie Miller. Let's do Baby Doll after Gracie Adams and this amazing That's So True.

0: 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I love Jazzy so much. I also love the new Taylor Swift tune. 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
14: When the farmer destroys the flock's beloved pumpkin patch, Sean takes matters into his own hooves. But his mad scientist experiment soon spirals out of control. Sean the Sheep, the beast of Mossy Bottom. Now showing at Eden Cinemas.
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0: Weather-wise, dry for the rest of the night, feeling quite mild as well. Tomorrow, it looks like it's going to be, let's not do the hair day tomorrow. Let's not make too much of an effort because it's going to be a 45% chance of rain. Great. Summer's done then, right? Let's do Clean Bandit. I've got company on the way after 10.

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1: 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Like my favorite song going round, round my head. 5 days on

It's 897 Bay Drive, Malta's number one hit music station, with me, Ben Glover, taking you home. I know, I love it here, I'm having a great time. And so is Somba. Now, when Shane from Somba was given an outfit to wear by someone from the crowd, she made it especially for him at a gig recently. He actually went on stage and wore it for her as a little surprise. And to be fair, I did make the dad comment of thinking, hang on a minute, what's going on here? It looks like a load of mice have chewed it, or there's been moths in the actual sort of wardrobe. But apparently the holes on the top are fashion. So, fair enough. So it's something I couldn't get away with now as a dad. But fact is, if he looks cool, surely I will. Or you will. Somba plays Home Wrecker, 897 Bay.

0: It's a big Friday at KSU tomorrow for Freshers Week, and we at 897 Bay are there with a big giveaway for Friday. If you want to know how you can get stuff for free, have a bit of a night out on us, then make sure you check us out next on your way home here on Bay Drive. I'm going to do your Ed Sheeran Beautiful People, and I'll do that Shakira Die Die tune. It's coming next.
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897 Bay. This is your drive home. I'm Ben Glover. Now, we know, we appreciate this. We appreciate the fact if you're a student at KSU, it's really hard working it, just walking about, getting free stuff. It's hard. Getting all those bags filled up with all those pens, key rings. It used to be USB sticks back in the day we couldn't get enough of. But the fact is, it's not about that anymore. Listen, we appreciate the fact you need a bit of a break. How about your chance to win Eden Cinema tickets, bowling, your chance to go to one of the greatest restaurants in St George's Bay as well, all on us. The Eden Spin Wheel is back at KSU tomorrow for Freshers Week. Make sure you check out our brand new breakfast show. It's going to be Jamie, Lara and Wayne all there tomorrow for Freshers Week. Make sure you check them out. Now, we are going to do MK and Poppy on the way with Zone after this from Ray. Where's my husband? On Bay Drive.

0: Ben Glover, it's a pre-end. It's going to be you and me on the way home till 7 tonight. Chanel's going to be here as well here on 897 Bay. Going to do your cat sign a bit, going to do your hoogle, going to do the latest on the roads. And we're going to be talking why you need to go easy on your parents, especially if you're going to college or uni and you're back there or you're there for the first time. Let's explain more next.
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0: If you're heading round near Cow Cop, you can actually find a bit of a delay there just by that lovely little service station just on the industry roads. Watch out for that. Heading round KSU area, really busy on the regional road, especially this time of night. It's probably a little bit more busier than it was last night. Valletta, everything's behaving itself. But if you're heading towards the MC to Seafront, really busy round there, especially going past the hospital there. And if you're heading towards Goza on the ferries, it's all good in the hood. Nothing else to report. I'm going to take you home with Hugo and Salto. I'm going to take you home with Cat Sign Animal next.
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This is Ben Glover. How are you? You all right? Nice to see you again here. If you are at university, don't forget tomorrow, Bay's breakfast is going to be there. Meet the new team, meet the new crew. You'll love them. Giving away some big Friday giveaways as well. Now, as a parent, you need to go easy on us. If you've got parents or you're listening at the moment, as a parent, you know that we have to now look quite cool and trendy in front of you, because now you've got some new mates and stuff, and it's a cool time of life. We have to be quite cool as well. Now, the best thing about having a son the same size as me, which is over 2 meters tall, is that one, he's quite trendy and cool with his clothes, and two, I get all the hand-me-downs as well. So basically, I have all his cool t-shirts when he don't want them. Right, Benson Boone on your way home, and Fisher on 897 Bay. Four.

0: favourites on my phone. It is one of the best songs to have in a gym. That is one of my favourite songs for the gym at the moment. Hope you enjoyed that, especially if you're sort of pre-gym workout. That's especially for you, baby. This is Ben Glover. It's 897 Bay Drive. We are going to continue with some great songs on your radio. Listen, the song I'm going to start with next at 6 p.m. or just after 6 p.m. is going to be the one song that's going to set you up for the weekend. It's on the way next.
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7: Gonna be dry for the rest of this evening, but the rain is sure to return tomorrow. So it's only about 45%, but you know what it's like around here? That's like 100%, isn't it? So make sure when you're leaving the house tomorrow, you pack yourself something nice to keep you nice and dry. That's some dad advice for you right there. This is Ben Glover. I am taking you home with Alex Warren and Sienna Spyro next.
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Culture. Tomorrow night, 9 p.m. here on 897 Bay. This is Ben Glover in for Ryan and Gail. Hope you're well. You haven't gone back in time to some Paradox Matrix style thing. This is really me right here on 897 Bay, where pretty much it all began for me. And I'm so happy to be here driving you home today. I'm going to take you home. We're going to chill out a little bit now with a bit of Adele, Set Fire to the Rain, and Harry Styles, American Girls, on your drive home on 897 Bay. What a song this is.

0: Hey, 97 Bay Drive, it's Ben Glover. Hope you're well. So we are going to be taking home with Bruno Mars, I Just Might next. Olivia Rodrigo, Stupid Song. Plus, don't forget tomorrow, Freshers Week. It's going to be a freebie Friday, baby. 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If you want to find out more, check out Basie Breakfast with our very own Jamie, Lara, and Wayne, who are standing superb. They are sounding amazing in the mornings. If you want to check them out, do that tomorrow morning, and we'll see you there for that for Freshers Week.
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it's Ben Glover. 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Back tomorrow on your drive home. Lewis Capaldi on the way for you, but Ella Henderson has teamed up with Switch Disco. This is doing really well on Club Culture, which is on your radio tomorrow night from 9 p.m. here on 897 Bay. And they play the most amazing sets ever, especially outdoors. They recently played a London rooftop in the centre of the capital of the UK, and they just played Sydney as well in front of the Opera House looking over the bay. That is what you need in your life, isn't it? And I hope they come here very, very soon to play you this. 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

0: It's Ben Glover. This is your drive home on 897 Bay. Oh, I love it here. Right, so coming next then, we're going to do you some brand new music. Adela on the way for you. Ain't in LA, that's on the way soon. Troy Sivan, that party tune. Chaperone Hot to Go. And we are talking being cool parents. Now you're back at uni. You need to give us a little break, right? You need to give us a little break as parents, and I'll explain why next.
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0: Medina Road round Zabouge, very, very busy for you right now, especially if you're heading towards Zabouge itself, heading northbound. If you're going to be heading around the region road, still quite busy there. It's been hectic all afternoon, as you can imagine, but it's still even busy now than it was about an hour ago, so watch out for that. If you're going to be heading around to Bonona Bay and especially around sort of the Pender Gardens area, that's quite hectic there. And Hamroon as well. Always this time of day, if you are heading past that football club, the Spartans Football Club, you know it's going to be quite busy there. But there's a nice little cafe on the right-hand side. You can pop in for a nice pastizzi. I'm sure you'll be fine. Right, let's continue your drive home. Chaperone on the way, Hot to Go. Troy Sivan next.
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so good on your way home. It's 897 Bay, this is Ben Glover, hope you're well. This little lady is the kind of person whose music that if you are a parent with somebody who's at uni or you know your parents are trying to be cool, this is what they're going to have on their phone. Because this is good. This is Adela. She is Slovak. She has got beautiful hair and it's the pinkest hair I've ever seen in the world. This is Ain't in LA on 897 Bay.

0: This is Ben Glover, Dull and Dusted, on your way home. Hope you're nice and safe now. Just give us a couple of rings or a couple of text messages, please. Just let us know you're home safe. Is that all right? Nice. Right. Coming next then, you have got more on Malta's number one hit music station of a Thursday night to listen to, because you've got the beautiful Chanel. She's up next. Don't forget tomorrow, the Eden Spin the Wheel at KSU for Freshers Week with our very own brand new breakfast show at 897 Bay. Jamie, Lara and Wayne, who will also be there tomorrow causing absolute chaos and havoc with a microphone, and you're going to be there to enjoy it as well. Oh, it's been good here tonight. Enjoy next, won't you?
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0: El jdida ta Rachel Chinuri jisima One Song Away From Crying. 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
4: When the farmer destroys the flock's beloved pumpkin patch, Sean takes matters into his own hooves. But his mad scientist experiment soon spirals out of control. Sean the Sheep, the beast of Mossy Bottom. 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